The United States respects the people of Afghanistan. After all, we are currently its largest source of humanitarian aid. But we condemn the Taliban.

My brother loves heaven. There's famous lines from movies that he always quotes. You know, and one of them is there's a movie about John Wayne. He's an Indian scout, and they're trying to get the, I think it was Apache, one of the great tribes of America, back on the reservation. The Indian looks at John Wayne and points to the Union soldier and says, "He's a lion dog."

We must continue protest activity. That is nothing more tragic than to sleep

C'est claqué au bout, on n'en va pas parquer. I smell like a pipi like my own payroll joke. I blew up with the guy with my giant bedroll. I swear I'm not a bubble.

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How to make it in a world that doesn't want you to. Succeeding has become a little optimistic, sadistic. Music turning into fucking statistics. It's calculated, simulated. Look at me, I'm underrated, operated. Inevitable, gotta be likable.

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You know, and one of them is there's a movie about John Wayne. He's an Indian scout, and they're trying to get the, I think it was Apache, one of the great tribes of America, back on the reservation. The Indian looks at John Wayne and points to the Union soldier and says, "He's a lion, dog-faced pony soldier."

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Asteroid, asteroid, asteroid, asteroid, asteroid, asteroid, asteroid, asteroid, asteroid, asteroid, asteroid, asteroid, asteroid, asteroid, asteroid, asteroid, asteroid, asteroid, asteroid, asteroid, asteroid, asteroid, asteroid, asteroid, asteroid, asteroid, asteroid, asteroid, asteroid, asteroid, asteroid, asteroid, asteroid, asteroid, asteroid, asteroid, asteroid, asteroid, asteroid, asteroid, asteroid, asteroid, asteroid, asteroid, asteroid, asteroid, asteroid, asteroid, asteroid, asteroid, asteroid, asteroid, asteroid, asteroid, asteroid, asteroid, asteroid, asteroid, asteroid, asteroid, 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

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I'm just talking to myself. I'm just talking.